I looked at the moon so full and so bright, and then at the fireplace with its flickering light, and realized why this world will never be right. Then I threw another log.

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You know what I'm saying? Stop the architects of fear. You know what I'm saying? We gotta do this now. Now is the time. I got all the information we need. 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If we don't do it now, we'll never do it. 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You know what I'm saying? 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

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I hear the sound leading me on.

0: Sometimes I wonder if I know where I'm going. 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And I don't know where I'm going. I hear the sound leading me on. And I don't know where it is taking me.
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Ladies and gentlemen, welcome on board on the Radio Centafrique. Your travel will end in an hour. We hope you will appreciate this moment.

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1: Well, that's fine. Congratulations, Phillips. Good work. Now let's have the rest of it. Who are the men, what are their names, and where's the money?
0: I'm afraid you'll have to find out those details for yourself. 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

I'm a soldier, S-O-L-D-I-E-R. 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I say peace, but I'm ready for the war. 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
5: Met him on a Friday at Bedford Greens. 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

Yeah, sending this one out to my man Killer B. No doubt, indeed, with that weed, you know what I'm saying? 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